0: probably a good decision on your part.
1: Yeah, because this would have been question two, which was the song we just played by Ed Sheeran. You need to give us the words to the next line, okay? So let's just play along, see how you would have gone.
2: All right. I'm in love with the shape of you. Oh, I'm in love with the shape of you. Nah. Don't know.
3: Well, look, you didn't do too bad.
1: Great decision. We push and pull like a magnet, dude.
2: Oh, there you go.
3: That's
2: great, guys. No, I'm happy with that.
1: Good on
0: you, Colin. Okay, well, you got $250. Enjoy.
2: Oh, wow. Thank you. Thank you and thank you.
0: Okay, bye.
1: Yes, we've got a fresh 1,000 on the line, or a fresh 250 if you want to walk away with it like everyone seems to do at the moment.
3: Yes.
1: But hopefully you go for the full 1,000 when we play Monday morning Cash or Crash on KISS 97.3.
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5: Looking over Brisbane, there are still problems. Beaudesert Road off-ramp northbound from the Logan Motorway at Drewvale as a result of a cement truck rollover. Three vehicle nose to tail

0: 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The Kiss Cast on top of 23 today and sunny with Robin Kipp and Corey Oates in the morning on Kiss.
1: 8.19. We're going to look after your mum for Mother's Day with $200 to spend at Pure Indulgence. But you do need to know your mum.
2: Yes. Yeah. So we need a mum and a kid.
1: Yep.
2: And we'll put them against each other with three relatively easy questions.
1: Yeah, the mummery game.
3: We're gonna reckon Kit would have got them.
1: We'll play it next. 131065 is our number. If ever you want to get involved with the show, Deep Blue Something, it's Robin, Kip and Corey Oates on KISS 97.3.

0: 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We're doing it for Yui.
1: With Robin Kipp and Corey Oates,
2: it's the Mummery Test.
0: Rochelle out of Deception Bay. Hey, Rochelle.
3: Is this Tanisha?
4: Yeah.
0: Oh, we got Tanisha.
3: Yeah. Tanisha, hello.
0: Okay, so is Rochelle your mum, Tanisha?
4: Yep.
0: Okay.
2: Okay, cool. Right, how old are you, Tanisha?
4: 11.
2: Ooh. You're 11. And are you close to your mum?
4: Yeah.
3: Yes.
2: Yeah. And okay. Have you got any other siblings?
4: Yeah, I got four more.
0: Wow.
2: Four?
3: Are they older, younger?
4: I have two younger siblings and two older siblings.
0: Oh, so you're right in the middle.
2: Wow.
0: You're going to be fine. You're going to feel neglected, but you're going to be fine. That's what I am too. Anyway, it's probably not a great joke for an 11-year-old, but carry on.
3: No. That's
2: okay, so, Tanisha, we are going to ask you three questions and you give us your answers. Then we're going to get your mum, Rochelle, on and see if she can answer with the same thing. Okay.
4: Yep.
2: And there's $200, a voucher for Pure Indulgence, up for grabs. So good luck. I'm sure you'll be fine. Question number one.
3: What does mum do for work?
4: Being a mum.
0: Being a mum.
3: Being a mum.
2: She's a mum.
0: Great answer. Great answer.
2: Okay, question two. What does mum always tell you off for?
4: Picking on my siblings.
2: Picking on your siblings.
0: Interesting. This is a conjecture. You just tell us what you feel. Who is mum's favourite child?
4: My little brother, Colin.
3: Oi! Okay.
0: Well, you had that one in the chamber.
3: Oh, yeah. Okay.
2: And why is that?
4: Because he's the youngest child.
2: Yeah. They always say the youngest is the favourite.
0: Yeah, right. Very well done.
3: Okay, you did well.
0: Okay, that's great, Tanisha. So we're going to talk to your mum now. Is your mum around? Can you get her on the phone for us?
4: Yeah. Hello.
3: Hello.
2: Hey, Rochelle. She is so cute. She is so cute. And you have five kids, mate.
5: Yep.
2: Wow. Is it a busy household?
5: Yeah, noisy one.
0: Oh, I bet
2: noisy
0: it's so
2: one.
0: Noisy.
2: Oh,
0: yeah. When's the last one go to bed?
5: Like 8 o'clock at night, sometimes 9. Yep.
0: Wow. And then when's the first one up?
5: 3 a.m.
0: 3.
2: Oh, my goodness.
0: That's a wonderful window of adult time, isn't it?
5: Yeah.
0: You're exhausted. Oh.
2: Okay, well, for you to win this $200 voucher. So Tanisha was very clear with her answers. And the first question was?
3: What does mum do for work?
5: I don't work, so I'm a mum.
0: You're a mum.
3: Bingo. That's what
2: correct.
3: She said. She said being a mum.
0: You got five kids. You work.
3: You work. Yeah.
2: You do the most important job of all.
0: Yeah.
2: Okay, question two. We asked, what does mum always tell you off for?
5: When they start fighting each other.
0: Yeah, picking on her siblings.
3: Picking on the siblings.
0: Yes.
3: Yep, done. Yeah.
0: Close it up. All right.
2: That is true.
3: Clean sweep.
0: Let's go for clean sweep. We asked Tanisha, in her opinion, who is your favourite child?
5: Yeah, I know the sense. It's easy because it's always a problem. It's my youngest because he shares my bed.
2: Because he why?
5: He shares my bed. I co-sleep.
2: Oh. The other four are going, hang on a sec. Yeah. What's going on
0: one
2: here?
0: One of them gets direct mum time in bed.
2: Oh, wow.
3: That was her easiest answer, by the way.
2: Well, that's a clean sweep. That was three.
0: Well, yeah, well done.
5: Thank you.
0: So, $200 to spend at Pure Indulgence. You can go there, get a treatment, have a little snooze.
3: On your own.
0: Whatever it is you need, Rochelle.
5: Anything.
2: Yeah, and happy Mother's Day, mate.
5: Thank
2: with
5: you very much.
2: Five kids, are you doing anything special?
5: No, because it's my son's second birthday on the same day, so.
0: Oh, wow.
2: Once again, you get pushed to the side.
5: Yeah.
2: Well.
0: He's the greatest gift.
3: Yeah, there it is.
0: Isn't he, Mum?
5: Yeah.
0: Yep.
2: Okay, have a good one, mate.
5: Thank you.
0: Treat your mum this Mother's Day with a Pure Indulgence gift voucher, the perfect way to show her how much you care. Lovers of luxury, experts in skin.
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19: Looking over Brisbane, there are still problems with a cement truck that's rolled over Bow Desert Road off-ramp northbound from the Logan Motorway at Drewvale. There was also a secondary crash in that area. Logan Motorway westbound blocked near Paradise Road exit at Larapinta. Bit of a mess. Three-vehicle nose to tail at Sunnybank that's causing minor delays for Compton Road westbound in the right lane after Gowan Road. Anytime Fitness is celebrating their 18th birthday, so it's time to hit the club. 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The Kiss Cars heading for a top of 23 and Sunny with Robin Kipp and Corey Oates in the morning on Kiss.
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20: Morning, I'm Alana Riley. Well, a toddler has been left with a significant neck injury after being bitten by a dog southwest of Brisbane. Paramedics rushed to Bow Desert yesterday, taking the little girl to the Queensland Children's Hospital in a potentially life-threatening condition. A 33-year-old woman has been taken into custody after an incident in Gaythorne overnight. Police say a 50-year-old man was rushed to hospital just after midnight after he was allegedly stabbed in the face. Temps will be below average here in Brizzy today, getting up to just 23 degrees amid this cold snap. But spare a thought for those out west. It felt like negative 3 degrees in Queensland's Granite Belt this morning. It's still only about 5 degrees now. Fuel prices are due to start spiking before the weekend here in southeast Queensland. The RACQ's urging people to fill up now before the price cycle kicks back in. A current fair fuel price for unleaded in Brisbane is sitting at $1.71.9 a litre. And Hugh Jackman reveals he helped Blake Lively with a near wardrobe mishap at the Met Gala carpet, helping his good friend out with a dress hook. Robin, you've got details about what happened inside the Met Gala.
2: Yes, because cameras are not allowed inside, so we never get to see what actually happens, whether they strip off all their frocks, whatever they do. But we do know that there is an entertainment section, and Hugh Jackman has gone on the US Today show to talk about one of the great moments from Monday.
15: Sabrina Carpenter gets up and sings, and Stevie Nicks comes out. I'm going to do some more name dropping, but there was Beyonce and Rihanna, and I look over, and Beyonce was like just hitting her daughter who was there and was just had tears in her eyes. And that, I was like, that moment right there, that is priceless.
0: Well, what do you mean hitting it? Like, as in tapping her daughter, going, look, what's happening.
2: That's Stevie Nicks. That's Sabrina Carpenter. Yeah. They're together.
0: Got it.
20: Okay. Wow, imagine a music performance that makes Beyonce cry.
2: Yeah. I know.
20: You've made it. Your sport check in a sec.
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20: The Dolphins put on a show with a 44-12 win over the Bulldogs at Suncorp, scoring 6 unanswered tries after trailing for the majority of the first half. Winger Jermaine Asako bagged a hat-trick, telling 9 he got plenty of support from teammates.
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20: Sunny, but a brisk 23 degrees in Brisbane today. More sunshine tomorrow, a top of 25 before a possible shower on Mother's Day. Right now, it is 16 degrees in the city. And keep it Kiss from 10 a.m. for your chance to win a trip to Los Angeles.
24: Robin, Keith and Corey Oates.
0: 8:35. Now, coming up, we're going back to 1985.
2: Yeah, wow. Good music in the 80s, though. Doesn't matter how old you are.
0: Yeah.
2: Gotta love the 80s.
0: But we're specifically 1985, so I'm not sure. Is that going to be Footloose era? I don't know. I wonder. Ooh. We'll find out after 9 o'clock this morning. But we didn't ask you yet because you had yesterday, Robin, your book signing in the Queen Street Mall.
2: Yes, and I was terrified about it. I was absolutely convinced that no one was going to come. And thank you to the line of people that were waiting when I turned up the centre stage. I will say to anyone that is after books, everyone has restocked. So if you want to go and get this for your mum or, you know, like someone in your family, QBD and also Dimex have all got stock.
0: Because we got a text about it this morning going, where can I get it? So they're back.
2: So they're back. So it's called Flamingos Aren't Born Pink. But coming up next, there was a woman that came and I actually had to play this to a couple of people because I didn't want to upset you, but she specifically wanted you there for a very, very, cute.
0: You're
25: worried about upsetting him is what I'm laughing at.
0: All right.
2: Well, I deeply care. We rib each other all the time, but I deeply care that I never want to hurt someone's feelings.
0: Oh, jeez.
25: Oh, no. It's at the
0: hand. Let's find out what it is after this.
2: But people, more important than me, said it'll be fine.
0: Okay, good.

0: Eric Prydz, Call On Me. It's Robin Kipp and Corey Oates on KISS 97.3. We've got Lisa Wilkinson coming up in 10 minutes. She's been around forever, remember, on The Project. And was it Today or Sunrise?
1: Yeah,
0: Today.
1: No. Today Show for 10 years.
0: Was she with Carl?
1: Yes.
0: Yeah.
1: Oh, yeah, for the whole time.
0: Yeah.
1: But she's written a book, and it's a book that everyone needs to read because it's about the only Australian to survive on the Titanic.
0: I can't believe there was I didn't even know there was an Australian on the Titanic.
1: Right, so, there were six.
0: Right.
1: Anyway, she'll tell us all about it.
0: Yeah.
1: But I guess I have my own book coming out, and it is out now, and it was specifically pushing into Mother's Day. It's called Flamingos Aren't Born Pink. And so HarperCollins, my publisher, said, why don't we set up a book signing in the Queen Street Mall? And that made me very nervous.
0: Yes. Well, I can tell you this. The first 37 pages are excellent.
1: Oh, we haven't got past 37 pages?
0: Because it is one of those books that you want to keep reading, and I like to read before I go to bed, and it doesn't help me sleep because I was like, oh, I want to keep going with this.
1: Well, isn't that fortuitous that something is coming up that we're bringing back from last year that may, in fact, give you time to do that?
0: Mm.
1: Anyway, we will talk about that a little bit later on.
0: You should know as well there's $20,000 that somebody in Brisbane will win, so more details on that next week.
1: You're not allowed to say it. We've just told Corey you can't say it, and so that's all he wants to say. Anyway, yesterday in the Queen Street Mall, I was absolutely thrilled that there was a lineup of people waiting, and some of them bought the book and some of them brought their books in to have them signed. And a lot of the people in the line were men. So, of course, with my little phone, I'm going to have a chat to them. Alex, were you threatened if you didn't come?
2: Absolutely.
1: What did your wife say?
2: Oh, no, she just said, remember a Robin signing and I need to get a book and ASAP, otherwise you won't be coming home tonight.
1: Ben, why are you here?
3: I am here to win the Best Son Award, get a signing for my mum.
1: Who's your mum?
3: My mum is Alison.
1: And does she know you're here?
3: No, she doesn't, actually.
1: And she wanted the book?
3: Yeah, she's a big, big fan of yours, so she'd love that I'm here today.
0: Nice.
1: Well, Alison, you have a gorgeous son, and I hope she enjoys it. Erin, how did we go? Erin from HarperCollins.
4: Fabulous. Love it when you've got a solid line for an hour. Interested people. They love the pink post-it notes. All went well. Fabulous. Thank you, Robin. Thank you. We appreciate you.
0: Nice.
1: Okay, so this was all lovely.
0: Great event.
5: You didn't realise Kevin and I down the back corners giving out five. Oh, can you just go?
1: No, not. Because there was one woman who was actually at the front of the queue, and she was so hoping that you boys would come down, particularly Kip.
6: Shari.
1: And where did you come from?
6: Out at Glamorgan Vale.
1: Which is past Ipswich.
6: Correct. Yes, it is. And I've been dying to meet Robin.
1: Oh, tell the guys what you're wearing.
6: A pink dress, of course, and pink flamingo earrings and leopard print and hot print shoes.
1: You're a woman after my own heart. Now, just tell me quickly, you wanted Kip to be here. Why?
6: Because I've got a sausage dog and I named her Kip. It's a sausage dog because I just love the name and I love the whole concept of 97.3, and I just heard that name and thought, oh, when I get my dog, I'm going to name it Kip.
1: Has she got a beard?
6: No, but she's cute and she's a bit on the chubby side.
1: I was going to die.
0: You got a fat sausage dog and you named it Kip. I'll take it.
1: Okay. Phew!
5: But you're a sausage dog.
0: Well, at least he's long.
5: Yeah.
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8: Looking over Brisbane, a cement truck rolled over this morning. Bow Desert Road off-ramp northbound from the Logan Motorway at Drewvale. And there's also a secondary truck rollover. Logan Motorway westbound blocked near the Paradise Road exit. Messy traffic delays in the area, best to avoid it. A medical incident at Tarragindi Pacific Motorway northbound. It's in the right lane at the Gaza Road off-ramp with delays from Clump Road behind it. Unlock a Volkswagen deal this end of financial year, like the Caddy Cargo from $45,990 drive away. 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The KISS cast, the top of 23 today and sunny with Robin Kipp and Corey Oates in the morning on KISS.
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0: 8:51 Friday morning. It's Robin, Kip and Corey Oates doing it for Yui. We're taking the time machine back to 1985 from 9 o'clock this morning. Got some cracking tunes from that year.
1: Oh, man, a lot happened in 1985.
0: Yeah.
1: A lot of movies, a lot of things. Like QPAC opened. Who knew?
0: Wow, 1985.
1: Anyway, we'll give you far more information in about 15 minutes.
0: Time. Yes. Coming up next, though, Lisa Wilkinson joining us. She's got a new book, a topic that I had no idea even existed.
1: Yeah. I think you guys are going to really love what she's got to say.
0: Do it right after this. Sabrina Carpenter, Tears. It's Robin, Kip and Corey Oates on KISS 97.3.

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1: The one and only, and one of the things I love to do on this show is to educate you two on extraordinary women who do amazing things.
0: Okay.
1: And Lisa Wilkinson is one of them, but she has just written a book about Australia's only surviving Titanic survivor.
2: Oh, what?
1: See, I knew you had no idea.
0: There was an Australian on the Titanic.
2: I didn't know that.
1: There was a number of them. What? Lisa, hello.
3: Good morning, Robin. And speaking of extraordinary women, so lovely to chat to you. Kip and Corey, you're doing your very best.
2: Oh,
3: Robin is
2: you.
3: My favourite.
0: I'll take that. Somebody still alive from Australia who was on the Titanic.
3: No. If she was still alive, I think she would now be 153.
0: Okay, yeah, that seems absurd.
2: Nice work, Kip.
3: You guys had exactly the same reaction as I did. This was actually an idea that I came up with for my husband for one of his upcoming books.
0: Yeah.
3: Because he and I were looking at a photo of the Titanic, and I said to him, have you ever checked to see if there are any Australians on the Titanic? So when I investigated, I was amazed to discover that there were six Australians who were passengers or crew on the Titanic, but only one of them survived.
2: Wow.
3: A kick-ass 28-year-old nurse from an hour and a half north of Adelaide, and her story was not only extraordinary, it had never been told. She learnt Morse code, so you can imagine how that came in handy on the night of the sinking of the Titanic.
0: Ah.
3: She was also a champion rower. The fact that she was a rower, you can imagine what that meant on the night of the sinking of the Titanic when, as a nurse, she was helping women and children get into the lifeboat, but also she was then ordered into a lifeboat. She wasn't going to get in. She was such a heroine of this night, and she rowed for her life.
0: Crazy. And so her telling of the story of the Titanic, how different is it, wildly different to the movie, the Leo DiCaprio movie?
3: There's one really significant difference. Rose and Jack were not real. Evelyn and the beautiful love story that sits at the heart of this whole book. So when she was travelling as a nurse stewardess on cruise ships around the world, she falls in love with a handsome ship's doctor, Dr. William Abel James. And the two of them are travelling together. They're planning to marry as soon as the Titanic comes back to the UK. They both apply to be on the Titanic. They're both told you've got the gig. But with just days to go, William is told, sorry, scheduling issues. We're putting you on the Macedonia, which is travelling to Sydney. And so Evelyn sails alone.
1: So saved his life.
0: Wow. Essentially. Yeah, because the men didn't get in the boats did they? Yeah.
2: Did she ever say if it was the actual Titanic or it wasn't the Olympus, is what, you know, the conspiracy theory?
1: Oh, for goodness.
3: No. She was on the Olympic as well.
2: What?
3: With the same captain, Captain Smith,
1: the Titanic also crashed the Olympic.
0: He crashed two ships?
1: Yes.
3: And quite rightly went down with the ship because his reputation at that point was shot.
0: Yeah.
3: But it was decided that he was a hero because he went down with the ship. One of the most fascinating parts of the book for me to write was the epilogue of how everyone who survived the sinking, you know, there were 2,200 people on that ship, only 700 survived. So how the significant characters that I've got in the book dealt with survivor's guilt.
2: Yeah. Wow.
1: Now, you know what? I am hosting Lisa. Her and her husband, Peter, are doing this wonderful Noosa Alive on Monday.
2: Jack and Rose.
1: Rose. Yeah, do you want to dress up?
0: Do you need characters?
2: Do you need some characters, Lisa?
1: Lisa.
2: We are very good at acting.
3: I love a period character. You're in. Who's going to play Leo?
0: Obviously me.
1: No, I think you're going to be Rose.
0: I'll be a bearded Rose.
1: Anyway, we've got a double.
2: Okay.
1: So if someone wants to come on Monday, it's Monday afternoon, you get two for the price of one. You get Lise and her wonderful husband, Peter. The whole weekend, Noosa Alive is happening. So if you want to grab these tickets, 131065, but I would highly recommend go and spend the weekend up there. Mother's Day on Sunday.
0: Beautiful.
3: I so look forward to it. And Robin, can I just say, I've just started your beautiful book. I mean, I've always loved you. We go back, 15, 20 years?
1: Yeah.
3: But this book is such an incredible and beautifully told story. Thank you. It's a gift.
0: I want to tell you about Robin's face right now. I haven't seen that level of happiness and excitement in a very long time. You've made her day.
1: See you Monday, Lise, and happy Mother's Day for Sunday.
3: You too, and to all of the listeners as well. I can't wait to be back in Queensland.
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3: Looking over Brisbane, it looks like it's probably going to be a problem spot for a while with a cement truck rollover, Bow Desert Road off-ramp northbound from the Logan Motorway at Drewvale.
2: and a secondary crash, truck rollover, Logan Motorway westbound block near the Paradise Road exit at Larrabinta. There's also a car broken down at Griffin Bruce Highway southbound, the speed limit at 40. 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The Kiss Cast heading for a top of 23 and sunny with Robin Kipp and Corey Oates in the morning on Kiss.
11: Are you telling me that you built a time machine?
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24: If I could turn back time.
0: Yes, we are going back in time, back to 1985. In fact, even in the very intro there, there was a little grab of Back to the Future, which came out 1985.
11: Are you telling me that you built a time machine out of a DeLorean?
25: The way I see it, if you're going to build a time machine into a car, why not do it with some style?
1: Wow.
26: That was a great movie.
1: Yeah. What a great movie. The Breakfast Club, where the Brat Pack
0: became
1: a thing, happened in 1985. The Goonies, Rocky IV. The Golden Girls debuted.
0: Thank you for being a friend.
1: I mean, none of them are alive now, but back in 85, it was huge.
0: That's right.
26: Oh, Blockbuster Video opens. Oh my God, they were the days.
0: And they dominated for quite a while there.
26: And then now they disappeared.
1: Until
26: they
1: don't obsolete. Exist.
0: Until they didn't. We said great songs as well. In fact, one of those movie themes we mentioned is coming up very soon. And this one, I think, was the theme from Back to the Future. Huey Lewis and the News, Power of Love.

0: Take on me. It's Robin, Kip and Corey Oates on Kiss 97.3. We're in the time machine. We're back in 1985.
1: Now, this one might hurt you from back then.
0: What?
1: Smoking indoors, still normal in pubs and clubs.
2: Oh wow.
0: Yeah. Do you remember? Actually, I do. I don't know if I was old enough. No, I wasn't old enough to be in pubs and clubs.
1: I was going to say, you sure?
0: But I was, even when I was at that age, I remember coming home and you'd stink. You'd stink of smoke
2: gross.
0: In pubs and
2: clubs.
0: Yeah,
2: it did. It was in your hair.
1: How
2: it was
1: awful.
2: Disgusting.
0: Oh, it was disgusting. It really was. Actually, what else? There must have been some good stuff.
2: Oh, no. Live Aid happened.
0: Yes, okay.
2: That was huge, raising so much money for, that was at Wembley Stadium.
0: Oh. The Nintendo. The Nintendo was in 1985.
1: Oh, how good.
2: The Titanic. We were talking to Lisa Wilkinson earlier, who's written a book about the only Australian on the Titanic. The wreck was discovered.
0: Wow.
2: In 1985.
0: That, only 1985.
1: I was going to say, I felt like it was so long, like so much longer than
0: that. Right. And that's when James Cameron sent the ships down and then he came up with the story.
2: And all of the above.
0: Wow.
1: That's insane. Okay.
0: And this was a massive song in 1985. Simple Minds, Don't You Forget About Me. This is the Breakfast Club show.
1: Oh, how good
0: song.
1: Was that?
2: Yes, it was. Yeah. Oh, my goodness, remember.
1: That's got to be the most iconic clip ever, where that song and then...
0: Punch the air?
1: Punches the air.
0: There it is. It's Robin, Kip and Corey Oates in the time machine at 1985 on Kiss 97.3.

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1: They're back.
2: Good morning.
3: 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Morning.
0: Robin, Kip and Corey Oates are back in breakfast.
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0: It's Robin, Kip and Corey Oates on Kiss 97.3, doing it for Yui. And now, as we're getting towards the end of our show, there'll be some people that didn't score anything for their mums for Mother's Day. So we have a last-ditch present for you, a double pass to the Affordable Art Fair, which is in Brisbane across this weekend.
1: Oh, yes.
0: I went and checked it out last night.
1: How'd you go?
0: Walking around with a little glass of champagne like I knew what the heck was going on. Well, yep. They also have hot chips and sliders, I can tell you that much.
1: Oh, there you go. So, what more do you want in life?
0: Exactly.
1: That and great art.
0: Yes, so if you want a double pass, get on the phone right now, 131065.
2: Yeah. She's got the news, she's checked the facts. Smartest in the room, there's nothing she lacks. Keeping you up to date, so give her a clap. It's Alana Riley with the news wrap.
3: Hello, happy Hello. Friday.
0: Yes.
3: Happy Friday. I do have a word of warning for anyone heading out and about in their cars. Fill up now. That is the message from the RSEQ. Yeah. The fuel prices are expected to spike again.
0: Oh.
3: So we've had a bit of a lull.
0: Yes.
3: And we obviously had that fuel price excess cut, which dropped all the prices about 20 cents.
0: Mm.
3: But yeah, they're saying that fuel prices are about to spike again right across southeast Queensland. But I do have some tips. They've listed the cheapest suburbs at the moment in the south of Brisbane and in Brisbane's north. In Rocklea, Annerley, Greenslopes and Tingalpa, those are the suburbs that are selling unleaded for less than $1.70 a litre.
0: Okay.
3: Which right now, $1.71 is the fair fuel price in Brisbane.
0: Right.
3: So that's a good benchmark. And then Brackenridge, Bald Hills and Carlsadine are in the north. Brackenridge is one of the cheapest for diesel as well. So if you've got two cars,
0: heading past the ridge, get involved. Righto.
3: And then it is going to be a bit cold this weekend. So today is the cold snap. It's still going to be 25. It's a bit warmer tomorrow. But we're in a cold snap right now. It's only meant to be 23 degrees today.
0: People in Sweden laughing at us, calling this a cold snap.
1: My Belgian boyfriend cannot handle when I say things are cold.
3: Well, spare a thought for the people in the West, because right now, you know, it's not that cold. It's like 17 degrees here. It was -3 feeling temp. In the Granite Belt, like in Stanthorpe area.
0: Ooh, okay.
3: And they still have only gotten up to about 7 degrees, and it still feels like 3. They are so cold out there today.
1: Yeah.
3: It's not even winter yet.
0: No. Okay, no. We might see snow again this year in Stanthorpe. That'd be cool.
3: A little winter treat.
0: Yeah.
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0: where I should be.
1: It's Robin Kip and Corey Oates on Kiss 97.3. Almost it for us this morning now. We should tell you as well, if you missed it earlier in the show, we've been saying next week we're going to tell you about $20,000, which will be given away to someone in Brisbane. And we have a game that we've played once before, which was a lot of fun.
2: Yeah. We did think it was going to kill us, and it didn't. So we're back to do it again.
1: Yep.
3: Oh, yeah.
1: So that's all the details we can give for now, Corey.
3: Okay.
2: don't let him speak.
1: No.
2: He's not allowed to tell, because he will.
1: Yes.
2: He'll just say it.
1: But it's exciting. It's back next week. Hey, Georgie. Good.
4: Hey, guys. Yeah. I'd like 20 grand to give someone to take my kids away for a bit so I can sleep.
1: For Mother's Day.
4: Oh, my gosh. Yeah. I reckon I only got 5 hours last night.
1: Yeah.
4: I think the change in temperature. Did it happen to anyone else?
1: My mum reckons the wind. My mum reckons wind makes kids crazy.
2: Yeah, I agree with that too.
4: Was it windy?
2: I don't know.
1: It was windy yesterday.
4: Okay.
1: Yeah.
4: Oh, far out. I reckon I was up like 10 times between 3 kids.
3: Really?
2: What are you doing for Mother's Day?
4: You know what I really want to do? This is so weird. I want to go on the Wheel of Brisbane with the kids.
1: Yeah.
2: Oh, that's cute.
4: I love it. Yeah. We haven't been since my youngest was born. And when we did it last time, it was just good fun.
1: Yeah.
4: I love a bit of heights too. I know some people hate that.
1: Yeah.
4: And then go get a Noto donut and have a coffee and a walk around.
1: Call it a day.
4: I don't know why I want to hang out with my kids on Mother's Day, but you know.
1: That's nice though.
3: Yeah. By the end of it, you're like, nah, go away.
1: Off you go.
4: Yeah. I think I'll need a break later in the day.
3: Yeah, there we go.
4: Or why don't you have a break in LA?
2: Yes,
1: why don't you? That's what you're giving away today. So a trip a day to LA, listening out for Captain Corey.
4: Yep. United Captain Corey Oates, 13-1065. Have the number ready. Our winner yesterday, Shona in Coomera, she's a mum and she gets to leave a toddler behind.
2: Oh, wow.
1: How
2: yeah,
1: nice.
2: How good is that? Yeah. That's excellent.
4: It is good. So it could be you today.
1: Yeah, Shona's going to be in the convertible going down Sunset Boulevard.
2: Going, toddler?
1: Toddler?
2: What toddler?
1: I don't have a toddler.
4: I don't have one of those.
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